0: 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Loving the Rolling Stones with a song that at one time was voted the number one summer tune of all time. I can't get no satisfaction. Hey, what a great way to get our party started on this Friday night. Welcome aboard, my friend. Welcome to 4 hours of fun radio. We call this the Beach Party. My name is Darrell McLean. I get to host this every weekend, playing all these great classic hits, the good stuff that you and I grew up listening to, and we are never far from our radios. And you know, the best part of the Beach Party is that it is your show, because your requests and dedications are what makes it special. You can phone in for a favorite anytime during the show tonight. Here's my toll-free number. Make sure you have it written down and close. 1-866-665-6070. Now, you can also email me. The address is simple. It's request@thebeachparty.ca. If you happen to be online tonight on your Facebook, well, pop over and pay us a visit at the Beach Party fan page and make sure you click the like button. A lot of people send their requests to me that way, and you can too. Whatever way you do it, I'm just looking forward to hearing from you. Hope you're doing great. Well, I'll tell you, we got some great music coming your way, and we're going to slide into the 70s next with a song from one of the biggest albums of the 70s from Rumors, Fleetwood Mac's On Deck with You Make Lovin' Fun. Stick around.
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1: 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Debbie calling from Brantford. Want to hear by Elvis Presley, If I Can Dream. Thank you.

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Loving the sounds of the 70s, remembering 1979, Summertime Gold from John Stewart and a song called Gold that peaked at number 5 on the charts for John Stewart. He was a former member of the Kingston Trio and originally a folk singer, but in the mid-70s,

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1: Good morning. It's 7 o'clock. I'm John Lodge with CKDO News. Sunny today with some increasing cloudiness this afternoon, a high of 26. It's 11 right now. Here's what's making news this hour. Stellantis might be selling its plant in Brampton that's been idled since 2023. The automaker says they've signed a memorandum of understanding with a Canadian armored vehicle company. It comes after the union representing workers at Stellantis paused contract talks, citing an impasse over the future of the plant. A spokesperson for Stellantis says multiple options were considered, but their decision represents a strong path to restoring sustainable operations. Police are hunting for suspects after a man was shot in North York. It happened yesterday afternoon just before 4 o'clock near Jean and Finch. The victim's injuries are considered non-life-threatening, and at this point, investigators have not released any suspect information. It's opening day at the brand new Fieldgate Sports Complex in Whitby, and there will be free drop-in programs and activities throughout the day. The fun starts just after 9 o'clock this morning. More details are up at DurhamRadioNews.com. Hundreds of global investors are set to gather in Toronto next week for the first ever Canada Investment Summit. They're expected to address the persistent capital shortfall dogging the Canadian economy while meeting with Mark Carney and many of Canada's premiers. Major projects will be pitched to global asset managers. Well, Iran state media is reporting Iraq has closed two key border crossings with the country. They also claim Iraq has halted all passenger and commercial traffic until further notice. It comes after Iraq confirmed attacks on a Saudi pipeline this week originated from Iraqi territory. The pipeline was closed yesterday as a precautionary measure. And a Greek couple is welcoming their newborn daughter, born from an embryo frozen for 22 years. They used an embryo from their 21-year-old son who had passed away in a road crash last year. The couple credits their doctor and team for helping them through every challenge along the way. Well, the Blue Jays dropped the first game with the Orioles last night 7-4. Toronto allowed 5 runs in the second inning, and at that point, the game was over. The silver lining, rookie Brett Bateman hit his first career big league homer, and Max Domi will not be with the Maple Leafs as they open training camp next week. Leafs GM John Chayka says Domi will address the media at the right time in the near future. It's 7:02 at CKDO. Weather is next.
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1: CKDO weather. Sunny today with some increasing cloudiness this afternoon, a high of 26. Tonight, cloudy with a chance of showers before morning, a low of 19. Tomorrow, cloudy with a chance of showers early in the morning, then clearing, a high of 26. And Monday, sunny and a high of 20. It's 11 right now. I'm John Lodge. 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

clouding this afternoon, a high 26. Humidity will make it feel like 31. Expect a cloudy sky tonight. We have a chance of showers overnight and a low of 19. Tomorrow is going to start off cloudy with a chance of showers in the early morning and then clearing up, becoming sunny in 26. And for Monday, a beautiful day, it's going to be sunshine and 20. Right now, it's 11 degrees in the sun in Oshawa. And here's Diana Ross and the Supremes. Someday we'll be together.

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0: Playing the greatest hits of all time, CKDO. There's Steeler's Wheel featuring the great Jerry Rafferty. Stuck in the middle with you at 11:17. Hey, could be worse. Could be stuck with someone else. I'm Darryl McLean. Hope you're doing well on this Saturday morning. Beautiful day out there. If you're a late sleeper and just getting up, it's already 22 degrees. We're on our way to a high of 25 today with a mix of sun and cloud. A couple of great days ahead. Anyway, what's going on in the world of music? Our vintage vinyl news today, Rush is in the news. If you have a chance to get down to Cleveland to the Rock and Roll Hall of Fame, this is the week to do it. Cleveland's Rock and Roll Hall of Fame is going to host a four-day fan event, Rush, the Rock Hall, while the group will be in the city for their 50-something tour this month. Now, it'll feature newly displayed artifacts from the 2013 inductees, performance highlights on the big screen, educational programs, exclusive merchandise, panel discussions, and more. And the festivities will be running this week through September 17th to the 20th. So if you're a Rush fan, that's all happening at the Rock Hall of Fame in Cleveland.
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2: Today in Brooklyn, we've got the Central West ERPS Community Safety Day. That is on until 2 p.m. at Brooklyn Memorial Park. It's right beside the Luther Vipont Memorial Arena. You can't miss it. 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
0: CKDO Durham Weather. A mix of sun and cloud today, comfortable high 25, but a bit of humidity to make it feel like 31. It's going to be mainly cloudy this evening. Now, we have a 40% chance of showers and the risk of a thunderstorm tonight. It's going to be mild as well, 19 overnight. Tomorrow, well, you can expect a mix of sun and cloud. There's a chance of a few showers in the morning and the risk of a thunderstorm, warming up to 26, feeling like 29. And a cooler day on Monday, sunny and 20. Right now, it's 22 in Oshawa. Feels like 25. Here's Simon and Garfunkel and that naughty Mrs. Robinson.

More of the greatest hits of all time, CKDO and those Paradise Skies. That is, Paradise Skies. Oh, yeah, Max Webster. Yeah, good old Kim Mitchell. Love that Canadian rock and roll. We're up to 12:31.

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5: Mainly cloudy this evening with a chance of showers. Risk of a thunderstorm, a low of 19. Tomorrow, a mix of sun and cloud with a chance of showers early in the morning. Risk of a thunderstorm, a high of 26. And Monday, sunny and a high of 20.